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11: Colleague of mine went to a meeting of the primetime seniors the other week. There are programs like this all over the country for people in their 60s, 70s, 80s, and beyond to stay active. It's not just something to keep older folks busy. It helps to keep their bodies in shape and their brains sharp. Showing up with a good attitude is a must, and research shows that having the right mindset actually does lead to better physical aging. So if you need some suggestions to boost your positivity, experts we talked to recommended focusing on goals, which can boost your confidence. Practice gratitude, they said. One of the seniors my colleague met told her that just waking up in the morning is, quote, better than the alternative. That's true. Focus on the things you can control. Diet and exercise, and very importantly, surround yourself with positive people, because that can be contagious. I'm Dr. Sanjay Gupta, helping you live a better life.
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29: Governor Kevin Stitt officially made July 8th Toby Keith Day in Oklahoma on what would have been his 65th birthday. He presented the proclamation to Toby's daughter, Crystal. 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

0: Hey, it's Joey and Heather, and join us tomorrow morning because it's the Big Friday Show. 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
1: The Pitt leads this year's Emmy nominees with 25, followed by Hacks with 24. Widow's Bay, Pluribus, Beef, DTF St. Louis, Saturday Night Live, and Spider Noir also got double-digit nods. Jeopardy just announced that they're hiring a clue writer. The gig pays between $132,000 and $178,000 a year. The writing team is tiny with only about 10 people, which makes it one of the rarest jobs in television.
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18: A better life with Dr. Sanjay Gupta.
19: For decades, the prevailing wisdom for someone who's had a heart attack has been to put them on beta blockers for the rest of their life. But new research suggests that might not be necessary, and that the benefits of these medications probably taper off after a year or two. On the whole, and for the average person, beta blockers are very safe and very effective. But, as with any medication, they can come with a cost. A financial one, and also potential side effects. We're talking about things like fatigue, dizziness, dry mouth, dry eyes. I want to be clear when I say that you absolutely should talk to your doctor before starting or stopping any medication. Point is, if you're years out from a heart attack and you're in otherwise good health, you might want to ask your doctor about discontinuing beta blockers. You want to, of course, keep up a healthy lifestyle, diet, exercise, and sleep. I'm Dr. Sanjay Gupta, helping you live a better life.
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0: Hey, it's Joey and Heather, and join us tomorrow morning because it's the Big Friday Show. 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
17: A better life with Dr. Sanjay Gupta.
18: Few people now have asked me about a TikTok trend that they've come across. It's called 75 Hard. The challenge was created by entrepreneur and author Andy Frisella, who calls it a, quote, transformative mental toughness program and an Ironman for your brain. So here's what it entails. Eat a structured diet with no alcohol, drink a gallon of water, read 10 pages of nonfiction, take a progress photo, and complete 2 45-minute workouts, one of them outdoors, every day for 75 days. quite a challenge. We asked CNN fitness contributor Dana Santis about this, who reminded us that sustainable fitness isn't about punishment or proving discipline through extremes. It's about building habits that integrate into your lifestyle in a way that feels supportive and repeatable. If you ask me, that's going to be the key to long-term success. I'm Dr. Sanjay Gupta, helping you live a better life.
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19: Good morning. 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
21: Am I the only one that feels this way? 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
1: They say the holy water's watered down, and this town's lost its faith. 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
15: A better life with Dr. Sanjay Gupta.
16: By age 35, two-thirds of American men will experience some degree of noticeable hair loss. And by age 50, about 85% of men will have significantly thinning hair. That's according to the American Hair Loss Association. Now, one dermatologist explained that hair loss can either be genetic or it can be triggered by stress, illness, surgery, medications, major life events. No matter the cause, a lot of men, understandably, are frustrated by hair loss because it seems like a loss of control. You can take great care of your scalp by all sorts of expensive lotions and potions, but that might not matter. There are some tried and true medications that might work, like minoxidil or finasteride. But another solution is just shaving it off, and I've heard more and more how liberating this can be for a lot of guys. That's the ultimate control of their appearance. I'm Dr. Sanjay Gupta, helping you live a better life.

0: Whether you're at work, at home, in the car, or in the shower, we've got today's best music streaming just for you. 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
6: The Pit leads this year's Emmy nominees with 25, followed by Hacks with 24. Widow's Bay, Pluribus, Beef, DTF St. Louis, Saturday Night Live, and Spider-Noir also got double-digit nods. Jeopardy just announced that they're hiring a Clue writer. The gig pays between $132,000 and $178,000 a year. 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

0: Hey, it's Joey and Heather, and join us tomorrow morning because it's the Big Friday Show. 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
17: A Better Life with Dr. Sanjay Gupta.
18: For decades, the prevailing wisdom for someone who's had a heart attack has been to put them on beta blockers for the rest of their life. But new research suggests that might not be necessary, and that the benefits of these medications probably taper off after a year or two. On the whole, and for the average person, beta blockers are very safe and very effective. But, as with any medication, they can come with a cost. A financial one, and also potential side effects. We're talking about things like fatigue, dizziness, dry mouth, dry eyes. I want to be clear when I say that you absolutely should talk to your doctor before starting or stopping any medication. Point is, if you're years out from a heart attack and you're in otherwise good health, you might want to ask your doctor about discontinuing beta blockers. You want to, of course, keep up a healthy lifestyle, diet, exercise, and sleep. I'm Dr. Sanjay Gupta, helping you live a better life.
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3: 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I was ready to see Oscar Grouch. I couldn't brush my teeth. Remember, I had to move my head. I couldn't move my arms.
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8: You know, summer is a great time to re-examine how much time your kids are spending on social media, along with what they are seeing and who they are engaging with. Ask them how the posts in their feed make them feel. These apps are built to be addictive, so kids, all of us in fact, will keep coming back for more, even when we are made to feel worse. It's bizarre. You might need to help your son or daughter reset their algorithm by unfollowing certain accounts and following or interacting with more positive ones. They might need suggestions of other healthier things to do, or to see you leading the way by example and putting your own phone away. In the run-up to bedtime, everyone's phone should go away, no questions asked. And if you need some help sort of, I guess, resetting expectations, try engaging parents of your kids' friends for a more coordinated effort. I'm Dr. Sanjay Gupta, helping you live a better life.
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4: Governor Kevin Stitt officially made July 8th Toby Keith Day in Oklahoma on what would have been his 65th birthday. 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

0: 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And it doesn't get much bigger than Charlie XCX or the Backstreet Boys in Las Vegas.
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13: For more than a decade, the Environmental Working Group has put out a list of the so-called Dirty Dozen. 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Well, this year, spinach topped the list, followed by kale, collard, mustard greens, strawberries, grapes, nectarines, peaches, cherries, apples, blackberries, pears, potatoes, and blueberries. 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Point is, though, you could consider buying these items organic if and when you can, and then taking extra care when you wash them. The FDA recommends rinsing all fruits and vegetables, even the ones that are organic, under running water that is slightly warmer than room temperature. Don't use soap, bleach, or any fancy produce washes. I'm Dr. Sanjay Gupta, helping you live a better life.
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10: A better life with Dr. Sanjay Gupta.
11: A colleague of mine went to a meeting of the primetime seniors the other week. There are programs like this all over the country for people in their 60s, 70s, 80s, and beyond to stay active. It's not just something to keep older folks busy. It helps to keep their bodies in shape and their brains sharp. Showing up with a good attitude is a must, and research shows that having the right mindset actually does lead to better physical aging. So if you need some suggestions to boost your positivity, experts we talked to recommended focusing on goals, which can boost your confidence. Practice gratitude, they said. One of the seniors my colleague met told her that just waking up in the morning is, quote, better than the alternative. That's true. Focus on the things you can control. Diet and exercise, and very importantly, surround yourself with positive people, because that can be contagious. I'm Dr. Sanjay Gupta, helping you live a better life.
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4: The Pitt leads this year's Emmy nominees with 25, followed by Hacks with 24. Widow's Bay, Pluribus, Beef, DTF St. Louis, Saturday Night Live, and Spider-Noir also got double-digit nods. Jeopardy just announced that they're hiring a Clue writer. The gig pays between $132,000 and $178,000 a year. The writing team is tiny with only about 10 people, which makes it one of the rarest jobs in television.
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0: Hey, it's Joey and Heather, and join us tomorrow morning because it's the Big Friday Show. 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
15: Am I the only one that feels this way? 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
15: Governor Kevin Stitt officially made July 8th Toby Keith Day in Oklahoma on what would have been his 65th birthday. 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

0: Hey, it's Joey and Heather, and join us tomorrow morning because it's the Big Friday Show. And it doesn't get much bigger than Charlie XCX or the Backstreet Boys in Las Vegas.
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4: You know, summer is a great time to re-examine how much time your kids are spending on social media, along with what they are seeing and who they are engaging with. Ask them how the posts in their feed make them feel. These apps are built to be addictive, so kids, all of us in fact, will keep coming back for more, even when we are made to feel worse. It's bizarre. You might need to help your son or daughter reset their algorithm by unfollowing certain accounts and following or interacting with more positive ones. They might need suggestions of other healthier things to do, or to see you leading the way by example and putting your own phone away. In the run-up to bedtime, everyone's phone should go away, no questions asked. And if you need some help, resetting expectations, try engaging parents of your kids' friends for a more coordinated effort. I'm Dr. Sanjay Gupta, helping you live a better life.
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9: Am I the only one that feels this way? 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

0: 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And it doesn't get much bigger than Charlie XCX or the Backstreet Boys in Las Vegas.
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8: Governor Kevin Stitt officially made July 8th Toby Keith Day in Oklahoma on what would have been his 65th birthday. 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
14: By age 35, two-thirds of American men will experience some degree of noticeable hair loss. And by age 50, about 85% of men will have significantly thinning hair. That's according to the American Hair Loss Association. Now, one dermatologist explained that hair loss can either be genetic or it can be triggered by stress, illness, surgery, medications, major life events. No matter the cause, a lot of men, understandably, are frustrated by hair loss because it seems like a loss of control. You can take great care of your scalp by all sorts of expensive lotions and potions, but that might not matter. There are some tried and true medications that might work, like minoxidil or finasteride. But another solution is just shaving it off, and I've heard more and more how liberating this can be for a lot of guys. That's the ultimate control of their appearance. I'm Dr. Sanjay Gupta, helping you live a better life.
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15: The Pitt leads this year's Emmy nominees with 25, followed by Hacks with 24. Widow's Bay, Pluribus, Beef, DTF St. Louis, Saturday Night Live, and Spider-Noir also got double-digit nods. Jeopardy just announced that they're hiring a Clue writer. The gig pays between $132,000 and $178,000 a year. The writing team is tiny with only about 10 people, which makes it one of the rarest jobs in television.
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0: 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Good morning and welcome to the Big Friday Show. All right, let's kick off the weekend together with a look at your Fox 25 first warning weather.
1: A high today of 99 degrees, a small chance of showers, a greater chance of rain for Saturday and Sunday. That's your Fox 25 forecast. It's definitely summertime.
0: Right.
1: It's not the summertime that my kids are living, where they're just, well, not one of them. One of them is working, but Ellis, the other night, last night, I haven't been sleeping very good. I get up at 3 o'clock to go pee. Right? My alarm goes off at 4:15. Why wouldn't I wake up at 3? Right?
0: Right.
1: Yeah, of course.
2: You woke me up. I know that much.
1: I know. I'm sorry. I try to keep it down. I try not to rustle the bed too much or kick you at the end of the bed. But anyway, I got up and I went to go pee and I was like, I'm just going to, just to look, just for S's and giggles, I was going to go open Ellis's door and I'll be damned if that little turd is not laying in bed with his hands clasped behind his head, just watching TV. It's 3 a.m. I'm like, what are you doing, dude? He's like, what? Watching TV. Just like, no, go to sleep. He is in the worst like cycle right now. I don't even know how late he's staying up. He's sleeping until like noon.
0: Right.
1: He's got all of his sports stuff has ended except for baseball practice twice a week. So other than that, he's just being left to his own devices.
0: And right.
1: He cleaned his room on his own accord yesterday, but he came out and you would not believe the armful of Doritos bags, snow cone cups,
2: yeah,
1: high chew wrappers,
2: big
1: like
2: snack.
1: So much stuff. And he wouldn't make eye contact with me. And so I'm like intentionally trying to stare. I'm in the living room. I'm just like staring at him. I'm like, are you joking my face? Do you really have that much trash in your room? And he throws it all away and just kind of laughed and like walked out. I don't know what to do. I mean, I don't know. I can't implement a bedtime, but
0: right.
1: He can't live his life like this. 3 a.m.
0: That's too much. That's too late.
1: And he just wants to sit in his room and he's listening to Avenged Sevenfold all the time, which,
2: yeah.
1: Ugh.
2: Ugh.
0: What happened to Shawn Mendes?
1: No, yeah, he's done with that.
0: Oh.
1: Yeah, he's
2: all over the place with his music. He likes, listens to a lot of stuff.
1: He does. He listens to everything from Frank Sinatra to Slipknot is his favorite right now. We got him a little drum pad for Christmas. So it's not like a drum set.
0: Right.
1: It's just like a little hard pad. And then it has the drumstick so you can like practice keeping a beat. And I got up the other morning. It was 4 o'clock, probably right before my alarm went off. And I go to the bathroom and the wall of my bathroom backs up to his bedroom wall. And I just hear. I was like, what is that? Is there a mouse in the wall? No, that's the tap, tap, tapping of my son wearing headphones and practicing his drums.
0: Wow.
2: At four in the morning.
1: Yes. So it's going to be a real rough landing when school starts.
0: Oh my gosh.
1: It's going to be a real awakening.
0: Yeah.
1: I was curious if any of our other listeners were having the same issues with their kids, but.
0: You're going to have to start him at least a week out.
1: Oh, 2 weeks.
0: To try to change that.
1: Oh, his world is going to be destroyed.
0: Yeah.
1: He can't stay up that late.
2: Harvey's the same way. Like, I go, a lot of times if I wake up in the middle of the night and I see his lights are on, I'll go like, because I'm assuming he fell asleep with them on.
1: Yeah.
2: He's up. Now he's watching TV. He's
1: gaming.
2: Hanging out. He's just hanging out.
1: It's so weird.
0: It's the middle of the night.
2: It's in the morning.
0: Yeah.
1: We did get a text that said, my daughter is in the same boat. I woke up to let the dogs out at 3 a.m. like one does. And she was sewing and crocheting with all the lights on and all kinds of food in her bedroom. Trish said, I went through this with my youngest when he was younger. So, I mean, I think it's normal. It's like the first part of the summer. They still have all these activities going and they're still in their school routine.
0: Yeah.
1: And like you're
2: camps
1: keeping them busy.
2: And, yeah.
1: Yeah. But then now we're in this like middle of summer, this midsummer.
2: Yeah. Midsummer.
0: Christine sent me a picture of Tilly in her bedroom and there was like food on the bed with her, but she's asleep. And I mean, it wasn't like food, but like snacks,
1: yeah.
0: You know? And I was like, did a homeless person break into your house and sleep in Tilly's bed? It's really what it looked like.
1: It's so bad.
0: Yeah.
1: We got a text that said, you guys, I was up watching TV at 3 a.m. and I'm a 41-year-old woman about to start work. That's different. That's perimenopause.
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0: Oh, pudding. 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Free pudding. 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
0: All right.
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0: How'd you spell pudding?
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0: Okay.
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6: The Pitt leads this year's Emmy nominees with 25, followed by Hacks with 24. Widow's Bay, Pluribus, Beef, DTF St. Louis, Saturday Night Live, and Spider Noir also got double-digit nods. Jeopardy just announced that they're hiring a clue writer. The gig pays between $132,000 and $178,000 a year. 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
1: Me not working hard. 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

0: 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Good morning and welcome to the Joey and Heather Morning Show. Big Friday show ready to go. This morning we'll have keywords to Charlie XCX and the Backstreet Boys. We're sending you to Las Vegas to see them. Backstreet Boys are playing the Sphere, of course. That's coming up in your 7 and 8 o'clock hours. Also, Craig the Movie Guy will review all the movies for us and a little Fashion Friday with Jamisa from Habit in Edmond.
1: Taking a look at your forecast today, a high of 99 degrees, 97 tomorrow, 93 on Sunday. Rain not out of the question through the weekend with a small cool off. That's your Fox 25 First Warning Weather.
0: So I think this week has been a good week. I'm trying to think. I think I've only cried 2 to 3 times this week.
1: Have you? Why?
0: Because tomorrow morning at 7:15 a.m., Tilly and myself and Christine will be attending her college orientation at OU.
1: That's so exciting. Why is that emotional for you?
0: Just her going to college.
1: Yeah.
0: I mean, it's been a tough year, Heather. It's been a tough year.
1: I mean, like, I understand, like, I could see the graduation thing, like, rip my beating heart out of my chest, but I would feel like I don't know yet, obviously, but I feel like the college part would be the exciting part.
0: Well, listen, it is exciting, and it's not like, you know, when she moves into the dorms and, you know, we part ways, like, that'll be sad, but, like, we're dropping her off in Norman.
1: Yeah.
0: Right? Like, it's not like, I can't imagine, you know, like Jamisa's daughter going to Alabama.
1: Yeah.
0: Like, you couldn't get there if you had to. You
1: know
0: what
1: I mean? My neighbor's daughter's going to Alabama, and they drove there for her orientation last week and then came home and just talked about, like, how far of a drive it is. Like,
0: yeah.
1: It's not like, oh, you're sick, let me come take care of you or right. anything. Like, it's like you're far away.
0: Right, like my family's tradition is to go to college at Texas Tech University. There's 10 of us that have all gone to school there. My sister and brother-in-law still live in Lubbock. So I wanted Tilly to go there to keep the tradition going. She told me to go shove it, is what she said. She goes, no, Dad, I'm going to go to OU. You can go suck a egg.
1: But are you glad she's going to be close?
0: I am. But my point there is at least my sister and brother-in-law live there. So if she were to, you know, who knows, anything like car breakdown or whatever, mm-hmm. they'd be there to help her.
1: Yeah.
0: So I would feel okay about that. But I don't hate the fact that I could say, hey, Tilly, I'm coming to Norman and I'm going to kidnap you and take you to lunch and you don't have a choice.
1: Right.
0: I do like that.
1: And then you go put a pillowcase over her head and throw it in the back of the car.
0: Right. Because that's going to be the only way I can spend even an hour of quality time with her.
1: Yeah.
0: Right. And that's one thing about college students. They're always hungry.
2: That's true.
0: And unfortunately, since her father works in radio, she's going to be broke.
1: Also poor
0: yeah. while she's in college. And so I don't think she's probably ready for that that dynamic.
2: Always have dirty clothes, too.
0: Yeah. Well,
1: oh,
0: I'm not doing that. No.
2: Well, what if
1: You're
2: she comes
1: like the
2: home?
1: Laundry guy.
2: Yeah, you love laundry.
0: If she wants me to do her laundry, she can come home and stay, but she has to stay for the weekend and
1: not
0: has
1: just
0: to
1: drop
0: stay
1: it off.
0: Has to stay in her room, and she has to be there, and she has to spend quality time with
1: she
0: me.
1: She treats Joey like the dry clean, like she mm-hmm. just pulls up in the yeah. driveway and then dumps the trash
0: not doing
1: bags
0: it.
1: Out.
0: Not doing it. So you know one thing's interesting. During the morning show, we never drive in morning traffic. So it says to not get there any later than 7:15. Check-ins from 7:30 to 7:50. But I don't know what the traffic is like going to Norman at 6:45 in the morning.
1: Text Brooks and ask him. He'll know.
0: Okay. I'll do that. Yeah. So I don't really know what that's going to be like, but it's like a whole day of activities tomorrow.
1: So you'll be there all day?
0: It starts at, like I said, 7:30. We check in and looks like it's over at, you can either leave at 4 or 4:30.
1: What?
0: Yeah.
1: That's a whole day.
0: The whole day. So.
1: Well, that's exciting.
0: Yeah. A lot of stuff to do. And I got it all organized just so there was no mistake. I sent it in our group message. We got to have like where we park, where we check in. Here's the QR code we need to check in with. This is the parking pass that you have to put on your dash so they don't give you a $150 ticket.
1: Yeah.
0: Like all of that stuff. Here's the whole itinerary for the day. So,
1: did you get a response?
0: Yes.
1: Good.
0: Finally.
1: Yeah.
0: I did get one. It was 2 days later, but I got a thank you, JoJo.
1: We got a text that says, I live in Norman, but own a cafe in Oklahoma City. Traffic going to Oklahoma City in the morning sucks. Going to Norman, smooth sailing.
0: Okay, because you're going south.
1: Yeah.
0: That makes sense. Yeah. And it won't be like at 7:30 either. It'll be like 6:30.
1: How exciting.
0: So, I know. That's big time stuff. I have another big announcement this week.
1: Another one.
0: Should we take a break?
1: Did you get married?
2: Oh, congratulations on your nuptials.
0: No, but we did celebrate our 2-year engagement anniversary, though.
1: Congratulations.
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0: 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Good morning and welcome to the Big Friday Show. All right, let's kick off the weekend together with a look at your Fox 25 first warning weather.
1: A high today of 99 degrees, a small chance of showers, a greater chance of rain for Saturday and Sunday. That's your Fox 25 forecast.
0: So another big announcement. And no, Kim's not pregnant. Thank you. Thank you very much.
1: And you're not married?
0: Not married. Still okay. Not married. Someday, maybe. On Kim's daughter's Instagram page, Gray's page, she posted.
1: Uh-huh.
0: I am so excited and grateful to announce my commitment. To continue my athletic and academic career at Eastern Oklahoma State University.
1: What?
0: Yes.
1: Did she get a scholarship?
0: Scholarship.
1: Oh, that's amazing.
0: Full ride to play softball.
1: Oh, that's so good.
0: Yeah. She said, first, I want to thank my family for dedicating all their time, money, effort, and endless support in getting me to where I am today. I want to thank my coaches and my teammates for the amazing memories and tons of valuable lessons that have helped me become who I am on and off the field. Thank you. A. Wisenhunt, if I'm saying that correctly, for giving me this amazing opportunity and believing in me. I'm so excited for what's next and cannot wait to begin the next chapter. Hashtag roll nears.
1: And she hasn't even started her senior year yet, has she?
0: She has not.
1: That's awesome.
0: Yeah.
1: Kim must be so proud.
0: Absolutely.
1: Yeah, that's great.
0: Yeah.
1: Where is that school?
0: So it's in, that's east and south a little bit.
2: Isn't it the one out by Ada and stuff?
0: No, it's okay. Not Ada. What is that town? I looked it up, you know. But
1: what's it called?
0: Eastern Oklahoma State. The Mountaineers.
1: In Wilburton.
0: There you go. Which is actually not close. I mean, I think it's almost a 3-hour drive, I think.
1: So have you guys gone there and did she tour the campus or anything?
0: No, not yet.
1: That's so exciting.
0: But the their coach has been recruiting her for several months now. He came up to her at a softball tournament in Dallas and said, I saw that nuke you threw from third and I knew I needed to come talk to you.
1: Oh.
0: Yeah.
1: What a dream. That's like a parent's dream.
0: That's cool stuff. Really cool stuff. So
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0: Okay.
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1: A guy coughed in my face yesterday and went,
9: damn cedar kicking up from Texas with those storms. And I went like, dude, you just coughed in my face.
1: This was right after he burped Whataburger in my face.
0: Oh. Yeah.

0: I gotta find a new place.
1: Who is
0: to
1: this
0: do business.
1: Guy? I want to party with this cat.
0: Tell
1: Where
0: you,
1: do
0: I
1: you
0: gotta,
1: shop.
0: I don't know. I gotta find a new pharmacist.
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0: welcome to the Joey and Heather Morning Show. Big Friday show ready to go. This morning, we'll have keywords to Charlie XCX and the Backstreet Boys. We're sending you to Las Vegas to see them. Backstreet Boys are playing the Sphere, of course. That's coming up in your 7 and 8 o'clock hours. Also, Craig the Movie Guy will review all the movies for us and a little Fashion Friday with Jamisa from Habit in Edmond.
1: Taking a look at your forecast today, a high of 99 degrees, 97 tomorrow, 93 on Sunday. Rain not out of the question through the weekend with a small cool off. That's your Fox 25 First Warning Weather. Good morning, Sadie.
2: Good morning.
1: I heard your voice is a little froggy. How you feeling?
2: I feel better today, except it's still not very good.
1: Did you lose your voice from yelling and screaming at people?
2: No.
1: I'm just kidding. I couldn't imagine you yelling and screaming at anyone.
0: No, not at all.
1: How was your 4th of July?
2: That was really fun. The 4th of July show got canceled, and so I went to my Mimi's house and watched it on the roof the next night, and we popped off our own fireworks.
1: Oh, that sounds fun. Did you guys light off big ones or just little stuff?
2: Mostly little stuff.
1: What was your favorite firework?
2: I liked the turtle one.
1: Did you have the pooping dog one?
2: We had a pooping chicken one.
1: Yeah. Okay. I was really disappointed. My husband and the boys went and got fireworks, and they didn't get any defecating animal fireworks. That was really sad.
3: I couldn't find them either.
1: No?
3: No. I looked everywhere.
1: It's a tradition.
2: What did you do on the 4th of July?
1: We went to a pool party with some friends, and then we went to the park in our neighborhood and watched some fireworks, but they did it on Friday, so it didn't get rained out. And then on Saturday, we actually lit some fireworks, but the storm was coming, so we kind of got it done quick before it got dark, and then that was pretty much it, but it was fun. Were you okay that when it got rained out, or were you sad?
2: I was sad, but it was fun doing our own fireworks.
1: Yeah, and then you got to watch them the next night, so that was cool. Well, do you have a joke for us this morning?
2: Yes.
1: Okay, we're ready to hear it.
0: Now it's time for Sadie's Joke of the Week.
2: Where do pirates get their hooks?
0: Where do pirates get their hooks?
1: I don't know. Where?
2: Secondhand stores.
1: I like it.
0: Yeah.
1: That's all good. Right, Miss Lady, thank you so much. We'll talk to you next week, okay?
2: Okay, thank you.
0: Bye, Sadie.
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1: Right now, traffic, one accident working northwest 10th Street at North May Avenue. Buckle up and drive safe. That's your Right Now Traffic, and I'm Anthony Vigil.

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4: You nut. You goofball.
2: I was there.
4: You're a goofball.
2: I was there behind him.
4: Behind the devil?
2: Behind the devil. His tail kept hit me in the face.
4: Oh, no, that's no good. So horns.
2: He kept asking for assistance because he was buying like Benadryl also or something. Somebody had to come over and check his ID.
4: It is hot. I'll give you that. Although yesterday, not as bad as it has been. It's supposed to be 100 degrees again today. As we move into some small rain chances, a 20% chance of rain today, 40% chance for tomorrow, 20% on Sunday. No rain in the forecast after that for the foreseeable future. It's 79 outside right now. You ever had a day that just starts out wrong?
2: Oh, yeah. Yeah. Ugh. You're like, here we go.
4: Here we go. How can most days be so good and then some days are just so bad? I got up this morning and put on my crooked pants. And that's just is so infuriating. I have one pair of black leggings and I think that they've been sewn wrong. Like all over. Like the leg seam is weird and the butt seam is weird. I think they were sewn crooked. But they're just black leggings and so they just blend in. So it's like a lottery of like, am I going to get the crooked pants today?
2: Have you ever thought about just throwing them out?
4: I need to.
2: Like donating them?
4: I put them aside this morning because I don't want to deal with this again. And then I put on my watch, but it hadn't charged last night, so it's almost
2: dead.
4: What's the point? And then I get my little pre-workout drink in my shaker bottle, and I get in the car, and I go to shake it, but I hadn't closed the top of it.
2: It's all over the car now.
4: It's all over me. It's all over the car. Oh, man. But you know what? It is Friday. Joey's not here today. Not that that's like an... I'm not saying that like that's a plus.
2: He's got big time stuff going on. Tilly's college orientation today.
4: Yeah, so good luck to them this morning and all day. I think they're going to be there all day long. I can't believe it. I can't believe that. She's going to college, so that's exciting. I'm sure he'll tell us all about it on Monday. But we still got a big Friday show to do. Craig, the movie guy, will tell us all about Moana that is coming out this weekend. I'm excited to see the invite, Evil Dead Rise.
2: Evil Dead Burn.
4: Burn.
2: Yeah. Oh. Evil Dead Rise is the last one.
4: Okay. Evil Dead Burn is out today. So, we're going to talk about lots of different movies that are coming out. And then Fashion Fridays with Jamisa. She's been posting lots of cute stuff. And our sweet deal of the week is one of the best deals ever for Botox. If you've been thinking about getting Botox or if you know somebody that wants it, I will say there's not a ton of them and they sold out really quickly last time. But at 8:20 this morning, half price Botox to Radiance Medical Aesthetics will give you all of the information. And we've got two flyaways too. Charlie XCX in Vegas and Backstreet Boys also in Vegas at the Sphere. We'll have those keywords for you. We're going to take a quick break, get the Hollywood buzz all ready. And when we get back, Harlan Williams has your funny.
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0: 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And checking in with Connor in our Fox 25 forecast today.
1: We've got one more hot day left before we start to cool down today. Mostly sunny with an isolated strong to severe storm in northern Oklahoma and highs around 100. Tonight, partly cloudy with an isolated storm and lows around 78. Then this weekend, highs will drop to the mid-90s with increased rain chances on Saturday and then down

0: haven't heard a lot of it. I see clips of it more than anything, so I haven't listened to it. But Brooks listens to almost all of them. He loves them.
1: Does he come off ever as like he's trying too hard to be ridiculous?
0: I don't think so anymore.
1: Like Tom Green or something?
0: Yeah.
1: Where he's trying way too hard?
0: I don't know. Like, I think I've sent you the clip where he's talking to Andrew Santino.
1: Mm-hmm.
0: And he says his hands are dry.
1: Yeah, you sent me that
0: one. He gets the lotion all over his face, and Santino keeps hitting the bottle.
1: That's a pretty good bit.
0: It was good, but like that, I guess, could be seen as trying too hard, but also pretty funny, so.
1: Well, didn't you tell me one about also where he was eating celery?
0: Yeah, I think I sent you that one.
1: Yeah. He did one with Conan one time, and I thought it was pretty funny that he was doing something random.
0: I don't know. Does he try? Maybe he does try a little hard. I don't know. I've always thought that you loved him. I don't know why.
1: But I like the long play as far as like he won't bring it up, and then he'll have a bit in, at the end of a segment or interview or something.
0: Yeah.
1: Like he holds on to it. He doesn't force it.
0: No, kind of like Norm Macdonald in a mm-hmm. different way, in a different kind of comedy, but similar styles, I think. He was in that movie. Harlan Williams was in that movie. Me, Myself, and Irene, right?
1: He was in Dumb and Dumber
0: uh-huh.
1: as the cop. He may have been in Me, Myself, and Irene.
0: He's like,
1: was he the serial killer in the bat, like the hitchhiker?
0: Oh my gosh, I'm gonna have to look it up. I don't remember.
1: That was Something About Mary.
0: Yeah,
1: he's in Half Baked.
0: He's been in a lot of stuff, but like never really been like
1: Sorority
0: a
1: Boys.
0: Star.
1: Mm-hmm. It's always the funny guy.
0: I don't know. I mean, it's going to take me forever to go back that far. I wonder how long ago that was, the movie I'm talking about. He was in Sausage Party. Yeah, I don't remember. But anyway, I love Harlan Williams and more all the time. So he is our funny this morning. Your Hollywood Buzz is coming up next.
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3: I can't wait for the future, man. 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Always be that comedian of the future. Well, tonight I want to do a joke that's not so much for you people, but for your children's children's children. I want to do a joke so that when they flick on this show sometime in 2050, there's a little treat waiting for them.
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1: A couple of accidents working, one at Northwest 10th and May, another at MacArthur and I-40, and then Hara Road at Southeast 74th, and finally I-44 northbound right after Northwest 10th Street. Older AC systems can struggle in Oklahoma heat. Get $1,000 towards a new HVAC system from Comfort Wave and ride the wave to a happier home with Comfort Wave. Coming up next, we've got your Hollywood Buzz.

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It's 7:07. Taking a look at that Fox 25 forecast, a high today of 100 degrees. Isolated storms are possible in the northern parts of the state. Tonight, a low around 78. And then tomorrow, a 40% chance of rain. And I don't know that I'd call this a cool off, but then we'll see low 90s, mid to low 90s through the rest of the weekend. It's 79 outside right now. We've got your Backstreet Boys keyword coming up, so you can see them at the Sphere. Also, Charlie XCX in Vegas as well. So two chances, get registered. And we'll have those for you coming up here in just a little bit. Let's do the Hollywood Buzz.

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1: All right, I know I said I was done talking about the Taylor Swift, Travis Kelce wedding, but there aren't a lot of stories this morning. And since you're planning a wedding, I thought maybe by discussing the budget of Taylor's wedding, you could kind of use that.
2: Oh, I'm going to write this down.
1: Yeah, to plan your own ceremony.
2: I'm going to post it. So let's start with
1: for a venue.
2: Ted's Escondido's fajita bar.
1: I don't have that on here. Well, for catering, $2.5 to $3 million.
2: $2.5 to $3 million for catering. That's a lot of fajitas.
1: Well, that's for 1,100 people, so you could maybe cut that in half.
2: Okay. Yeah.
1: Yeah. How about for the venue? Right? However much you're planning on spending for the venue, right between $5 and $10 million.
2: Oh, okay.
1: Yeah, that will rent you out of space.
2: Most venues in Oklahoma go for like $15,000 to $3,000 starting.
1: Ah, what a deal.
2: So am I getting a deal?
1: Getting a deal. So to rent Madison Square Garden cost them $10 million with several days for load in and load out plus infrastructure to transform the whole venue. For decor, flower arrangements, draping, and carpet installation, $5 million minimum. And way over 15 is the number of beers that Jason Kelce had the night of his wedding. He referred to it as a good time.
2: Jason Kelce?
1: That's what Jason Kelce said about it. Not Travis. Although 15 beers is how many beers my husband had on his wedding day.
2: That was in the morning, too.
1: <I know>. Never get married at an all-inclusive where they have a bottle of Jack Daniels.
2: And don't allow the groom or whoever to go off with his friends during the day, because that's all we did. We didn't have anything to do, so we just sat around and drank.
1: The whole day. And then Brooks comes walking down the aisle. You just look amazing. I was so mad. Okay, but congratulations to Taylor and Travis. And Brooks has been forgiven since, but that was a rough afternoon. Who Wants to Be a Millionaire returns this month with 16 pairs of celebrities who will be competing to win $1 million for charity. Jimmy Kimmel will be hosting. The famous duos include Ben Affleck and 31 Game Jeopardy champ Jamie Ding, a Seinfeld reunion with Jason Alexander and Wayne Knight, Brad Paisley and former Dodgers star Clayton Kershaw, Larry David and his daughter Cassie, Jesse Eisenberg and Paul Giamatti are going to team up, also Michael Keaton and John Lovett, and two SNL duos, Colin Jost and Michael Che, and Will Forte and Taryn Killam. The new season premieres on Wednesday the 22nd on ABC.
2: That's a really good lineup.
1: It really is. Yeah, it kind of makes me want to watch it.
2: Some real stars in there.
1: I know. I'd like to see Larry David with his daughter. Have you watched his new show at all?
2: I have not.
1: I haven't either. I want to.
2: Although, Lynn's dad has requested it, so we're going to, I guess we may end up watching it.
1: Yeah.
2: He wants to watch it. I think he liked Curb.
1: Oh, yeah. Me too. I'd like to see it. Also, we've got a little bit of what Ella Langley's life on tour is like.
3: It's really good for your body to drink warm water in the first 30 minutes that you wake up.
4: Doing the job that we're doing, the percentage of making it in this industry is less than 2%. Why don't we take care of it? We live on freaking booze and no sleep.
3: So I was like, we literally all need my body to function. What happens if I can't get it? What happens if I get manically depressed and I don't want to leave my house? No cheating.
5: Oh,
3: Samson.
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1: 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She also listens to Al Green when she gets her hair and makeup done. That's a wrap on your Hollywood Buzz. We've got Jameisa and Fashion Fridays coming up next.
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23: A Better Life with Dr. Sanjay Gupta.
24: By age 35, two-thirds of American men will experience some degree of noticeable hair loss. And by age 50, about 85% of men will have significantly thinning hair. That's according to the American Hair Loss Association. Now, one dermatologist explained that hair loss can either be genetic or it can be triggered by stress, illness, surgery, medications, major life events. No matter the cause, a lot of men, understandably, are frustrated by hair loss because it seems like a loss of control. You can take great care of your scalp by all sorts of expensive lotions and potions, but that might not matter. There are some tried and true medications that might work, like minoxidil or finasteride. But another solution is just shaving it off. And I've heard more and more how liberating this can be for a lot of guys. That's the ultimate control of their appearance. I'm Dr. Sanjay Gupta, helping you live a better life.
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1: Two accidents, one at I-44 northbound right after Northwest 10th and another at Western and 164th. Oklahoma heat is on. Your AC is officially in overtime. 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How would you like to go to Vegas and see Charlie XCX?
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0: 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Taking a look at your forecast today, 100 degrees, a small chance for some showers today, but a greater chance for rain tomorrow with a high of 98. 94 on Sunday, it's 79 outside right now. And I'm looking at the clips that you had, Nug, for the Hollywood Buzz. I didn't see anything about that documentary. There's a new documentary on Hulu.
1: Just check out a little bit of the trailer.
0: Yeah.
2: So this all started because you never knew your dad.
3: Yeah.
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7: I need to understand what happened, no matter where it takes me.
1: Oh, take my money, Netflix.
0: I know. Hulu.
1: Oh, Hulu?
0: Yeah.
1: Nice.
0: I might have to watch something with commercials to check that out.
1: Gross.
0: That's this month on Hulu. Yeah, I hadn't heard anything about that. Okay, now time for your keyword. Charlie XCX is going to be in Vegas. She's got a brand new album out. It's called Music, Fashion, Film. It comes out on the 24th of this month, and we are sending someone to Vegas to see it live. Flights, hotel, concert tickets, all taken care of. All you got to do is pack a bag with some cute outfits, and the rest is on us. So this morning, the word is party. Text party to 95819. I've been getting several keywords to our text line. That's not the number. The number is 95819. Text party, two-night hotel stay, round-trip airfare, and two tickets to Charlie XCX in October. Party to 95819. We'll have another keyword coming up later to see the Backstreet Boys. And Jamisa with Fashion Fridays is coming up next.
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And this town's lost its faith. Our colors will fade eventually. So if our time is running out, day after day, we'll make the mundane a masterpiece. Oh my, my, oh my, my love, I take one look at you, you're taking me

0: 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It's the Joey and Heather Morning Show, 7:32. Looking at your forecast today, hot, a high of 100 and a small chance of some evening showers. 78 the low tonight, a 40% chance for rain tomorrow, and 94 on Sunday. It's going to stay in the low 90s through most of next week, and it's 79 right now. And time for Fashion Fridays.
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3: 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Happy Fashion Friday.
0: I want to hear about your Thursday night partying.
4: You were partying last night, Jamisa?
3: Well, you know, your kid only turns 22 once, so what do?
0: I can't believe your baby is 22.
3: I know. It's so fun. I kept going, I kept saying 21 last night. She was like, Mom, I'm 22. I was like, oh, yeah, I'm 22. I knew that.
0: And but, I love that she wanted to celebrate with you.
3: I know. We went to like super early dinner, like at 5, because we kind of celebrated earlier in the week. So we weren't going to do anything yesterday. So we ended up with a last minute reservation. We did an early dinner. And then there's a new little cocktail bar in downtown Edmond. So I was like, let's go check that out. So we did that. And, you know, I was like, 2 drinks and we're out of here.
0: And?
3: We didn't.
4: And then,
3: well, Jeannie and her husband were at a dinner, and then they stopped by on the way back. So, you know, they had to see us too, and it was super fun. But yeah, it was fun.
0: You'll have to tell her we said happy birthday.
3: I will.
0: Well, guess where Joey is this morning.
3: Oh, where's Joey?
0: OU orientation.
3: Oh gosh, he's gonna cry so many times today.
0: He said that he had cried like several times during the week. And then, which kind of surprised me, because I get why graduation is like sad and emotional, but I would think he'd be excited about this, but I guess not. Like, it's an emotional part too.
3: It's just weird, right? You're like, oh my God, they're going to be grownups. And now I'm like, what do I do?
0: Yeah.
3: But at least it's close, right? Like, oh, he's so easy. Like when Blake went there, it's like, you know, he's back all the time. You could always go down and meet him for lunch. It's easy.
0: That's kind of what we said, because he was a little butthurt that she wasn't going to Texas Tech. But then, like, well, now that she's only going to be at Norman, that's so much closer.
3: Oh, my gosh. She can get off the show and run down there and do lunch with her. It's awesome.
0: Yeah. I thought so, too. Okay. So, on to fashion. Do I need this polka dot halter top? I love it. It's so cute.
3: It is cute. And it's got, like, the little bubble bottom. And it's not super cropped. It kind of looks like it, but Reese is really tall. I guess you're tall too. So if you're wearing a higher waisted jean, it's definitely not cropped, but it is. It's really cute. I like the neckline on it.
0: I know. And I like polka dots.
3: I know. And so I used to be dead against polka dots. Like I was like, I hate them. Like in the 90s, I never liked them. I love them now. And we have so many cute styles coming in with polka dots. Like we've had polka dot jeans, which I think we may have one pair left. We actually, yesterday, I haven't gotten on the website yet. We got 2 maxi dresses in that are polka dot, like the big giant polka dot.
0: Ooh.
3: So cute. I'll try to get those on this morning. And then, there's all kinds of stuff. Like it's just such a fun print and it's just different. And
0: it
3: I love
0: different.
3: Like black and white, anything like black and white print in general. And going into spring or going into, fall and, you know, winter, we're going to be still seeing a lot of really cool stripes, like the big, thick rugby stripes. And we're going to be seeing a lot of really good polka dot, different variations of polka dots. So it's fun.
0: I know. I think it's so funny. Like, don't come at me with something that's pink ever. But you want me to wear polka dots? Okay. I am looking at this maxi dress, the orange maxi dress with the polka dots. And it's mm-hmm. really cute, too.
3: Yeah. So we're getting it, or we got it yesterday in black with white polka dots. It's a little bit different than that one. And then white or cream with black polka dots. Does that make sense? Did I say that right? Yeah.
0: All right. I'm going to have to come in.
3: Yeah. So I'll post that.
0: Yeah. And it's strapless too?
3: Mm-hmm.
0: Okay.
3: And it's so cute.
0: I'm going to Florida in a couple weeks, so I need some stuff.
3: Oh, you need that. You totally need. And I think you could wear it in the fall with like a little jacket over it.
0: Yeah. What? No, you didn't cancel my trip.
4: I canceled that trip. You're out of vacation days.
0: The mayor of Florida.
3: You're not going.
0: What else is going on in the store?
3: Well, I kind of wanted to, I mean, we've had like a lot of people coming in, kind of getting outfitting and stuff like that. And we've really been like stressing, like, let us help you, let us help you, let us dress you. But it is crazy how many people don't know how to dress their body and don't want help. And so like, if you go in the dressing room and everything you try on, you know, you pick out all your stuff and then everything you try on, it doesn't work. And then you're, you know, you're frustrated and this and that. Let us help you. Like 90% of the time, like people will grab stuff and I'm like, that is not going to work. So then I'll throw some other things in there because I'm like, this will work. And they end up buying what we pick out. And it's not because, you know, we know how stuff fits and, you know, everybody's body's different and stuff that like I can wear, you know, other people can't wear and stuff other people can wear. Sometimes it doesn't work on me too. So you have to kind of know how things fit. And just because something, and I always preach this, is a trend, doesn't mean everybody has to wear it because yeah. sometimes it's just not a flattering fit on your body. So it's really important to dress, you know, what works on your body, and you're good at it. Heather, you're really good at knowing what works and what doesn't work. And, but it's not a gift that everybody has. And that's why, you know, when you are shopping, and I'm always seeing on like Facebook groups, like, where do I go get cute clothes? Like, I can never find anything I like. And the problem is like, you're not asking for help. And boutiques are, that's what we're here for. Like, that's why we're there. Like, we're not here just to check you out. Like, I don't want to just have a person standing at the counter just like, you know, checking people out. That's not what we're there for. We're there to like actually help you, like put outfits together. We've been doing so many like rush outfits for people. And like, we had a girl come in the other day and she needed, you know, white jeans for rush, but they have to wear them like 3 or 4 days. And her mom was like, we need at least 2 pairs of white jeans because the first day she puts the first ones on, they're going to get dirty and she's not going to have time to wash them.
0: Yeah.
3: Like, got you.
0: Especially
3: so, white. You know, and, yeah, no, and white jeans are hard to fit, but I was like, you need this one, and this one, you know, and she's like, perfect. So it's, you know, and I don't know why it's hard for people to ask us for help, but that's what we're there for. And we like it. And it's easy when you're like, hey, I've got this coming up. We're like, okay, you want this, this, and this. And someone was going on a mission trip and they were like, I need shirts for this, this, and this. And we're like, you know, they left with all kinds of stuff because they asked for help. So
0: I think
3: if you have a hard time dressing yourself, ask us for help.
0: Yeah, I think it's just maybe not even that you don't want to ask, but you're just not used to being able to ask. Because I other than your store, I can't think of even one store where I would go in and ask somebody for help. And you were very sweet to say that I'm good at knowing what I want to wear. But I think what you really mean is that I'm just like really picky and I have a very strict like structure of what I like and don't like. And it to a fault though. And 10 out of 10 times when you're throwing stuff in my dressing room, it's things I would never pick out for myself. But I always end up getting something that you picked out for me. Always.
3: Well, because that's what we do. That's what we do. And I think like in this world, like, you know, everything has gotten very, you know, you just buy it online or you do this or you do that. And it's not personal. And we are. And that's, you know, why we're there. And, you know, when we were, you know, doing my business plan and all that stuff, and my husband was like, you know, what's your competition? I was like, we're different. Like, we're not just like, you know, what's your business? And I'm like, we're not just like retail. We're not just like selling stuff. I was like, we're selling a service, and our service is like our main part. Our main part of my business model is our service. So, that's it.
0: And I love it.
3: Like, there's a lot of young kids that have never, like, think about all the teenagers that, you know, started kind of shopping for stuff like during COVID. Like, that was a totally different time. Like, most of it was online because they weren't going shopping with their mom or doing whatever because you couldn't leave the house.
0: So they never have even gotten to experience anything like that.
3: Correct. They've never done it. And it's weird to think about, but it's like all the kids that are like, you know, just now going to college, that are, you know, like maybe starting, getting ready to start new jobs and stuff like that. They missed out on a lot of that stuff.
4: I know when I go buy my Hurley dad pants from Sam's Club, and I'm like, I take the Member's Mark brand up there to, and it's usually somebody who's handing out like free veggie sticks or something.
0: Yeah.
4: They're like, I don't know, this is in my department. I hand out the veggie sticks. I'm like, do these look good?
0: And you got to lift up the tablecloth and pull out the box underneath.
4: You know, yeah, the pile of clothes I go and grab my size off of.
3: Yeah, see, that's not fun.
4: No, you want to go see Jamisa.
0: Go see Jamisa.
3: Yeah.
0: I'm going to come and see you. Maybe today or this weekend, but what are your hours this weekend?
3: We are there 10 to 6 today. We will be there 10 to 5 on Saturday and 12 to 5 on Sunday.
0: And make sure to follow My Habit Shop on social media, and you can always shop at myhabitshop.com.
4: There's a text message, too.
0: Oh, what is it? Let's see.
4: It's from Tessa.
0: It says, Tessa says, what about mid-40s moms who have spent their entire life hating their body? Is Jamisa up for that challenge? I'd like to dare her to find me something that I don't hate on my perimenopausal body. I think that she's up for the challenge.
3: I know. That's my jam. I'm like, I got you.
0: Yeah, go in there for real. Just try it. Just trust her. See what happens. I love that.
3: I'm really good at camouflaging and hiding things. Like, you find your good parts, you show that, and then you hide the parts that you don't want to show.
0: That's exactly right.
3: There's a lot of smoke and mirrors going on with my outfits, for sure.
0: I got new real estate pictures taken last week, and I wore our little blazer, the one that we love so much, and it didn't let me down. See, Nug? It says business, but it's 3/4 sleeves, so it says I know how to party.
4: Mm-hmm. Yep. I like that lady. I'd buy a house from her.
0: All right, everybody, go do some shopping at My Habit Shop this weekend, myhabitshop.com, and on all the socials. Jamisa, thank you so much.
3: Oh, you're welcome. See you guys later.
0: See you soon. Bye.
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0: 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Taking a look at your Fox 25 First Warning weather, a high today of 100, mostly sunny today, 78 the low tonight, 98 tomorrow, 94 on Sunday. It's 80 degrees outside right now. And if you missed it, Joey is at OU orientation with Tilly today, getting her all set up to start college in the fall whenever school starts back. Not a moment too soon, but that's my own experience. And so he'll be back on Monday. So we hope that he's not crying too much today.
1: Oh, you guaranteed tears.
0: You know he is. I don't feel like today would be the sad day. Like the end of high school, that's a sad day. But the going to college, that's the exciting new stuff. There's just like so much stuff to take care of. And
1: yeah, but then like Jamisa said, like you leave and they're there.
0: Yeah.
1: And you're not with them.
0: I don't think you leave them there just yet. But I don't know. Maybe. What do I know? Maybe yeah. So. But anyway, we're thinking about Joey today. Hopefully he's holding it together, okay? Lots of good movies coming out this weekend, and time to talk to Craig the Movie Guy.
2: Frankly, my dear, I don't give a damn. CMG!
0: Craig, good morning.
3: Good morning, good morning. Man, Tilly at OU, she's got to be a smartie.
0: Yeah, she is. She had amazing ACT scores.
3: Oh my gosh, what a dream.
0: I know. Like they were always good, but then like she had ended up taking one and it was like even better. I don't remember what the number was. Oh, I don't want to say it. I'll get it wrong. I want to say 27. Is that wrong? I don't remember. It's been a long time since I took it, but I know mine was not that high. So
3: that's awesome.
0: I know. Craig, I feel like ever since we went on the same vacation that we're kind of kindred spirits.
1: Same people.
3: I know, yes. Yeah, we're vacation buddies.
0: Vacation buddies is right. What do you think about all the movies this weekend? Did you see The Invite? That's the one I'm excited about.
3: Okay, it's an interesting weekend because like the big movie that Hollywood is pushing is this live-action remake of Moana, a movie that's barely a decade old, and it's just like this cash grab where they're pumping $250 million into it. And they're calling it live action, but if you've seen the trailer, it looks like there's more green screen CGI digital work in this live action movie than the actual like fully animated CGI original.
0: It looks very strange.
1: Yeah, it looks like it was all shot on a soundstage and with the green screen and everything.
0: Yeah.
3: Oh my gosh. I thought somebody was playing a joke on me when I saw the trailer. I was like, what? Oh, that's the live action? None of that looked live action to me. That all looked animated.
0: Yeah, I agree. Like, when you see it, it looks strange.
3: Very, very bizarre. So, not tracking well. Only 36% on Rotten Tomatoes. And I don't know if people are going to go out to see it. I think it's going to make a little money. But with those reviews being so bad, I think this is the worst of their live action remakes. If you're just looking at the critical response to it, this one seems to be the worst. So I don't know if we're going to see any slowdown of them just recycling their inventory just to make some more money, but it's not a good look.
1: And then The Rock's hair. I don't know what's going on with that.
3: I know, and he's got like a muscle suit on. Like all of it's so bizarre and in the uncanny valley of just uncomfortableness.
1: Let me ask you guys. So The Rock is doing Smashing Machine. He's doing other serious roles. And he's slimming down, obviously. Do you think that's all part of it? Like he's slimming down to do more leading man roles?
0: I feel like yes. I feel like Dave Bautista did the same thing.
1: Bautista did it also, yeah. So I'm just curious, that whole thought process, does that mean you're trying to move into more leading man, less action hero?
0: Less beefcake?
1: Yeah.
3: I know, it's so hard. I think Bautista is a better actor than Dwayne Johnson is, but those guys are both just so uniquely shaped. It's hard to throw them in. They can't do a movie unless they're some sort of cop or security enforcer.
1: Yeah.
3: Just being like a PTA parent. Like remember they tried to do that that one time with John Cena, where he's just like a suburban dad.
1: Yeah, blockers.
3: Like that doesn't work.
0: Yeah, that was never going to work.
1: Blockers, but he's like twice the size of anybody else in the cast.
0: Yeah.
1: Doesn't make any sense.
0: Plus, The Rock is so good in funny and comedic roles. Like, I mean, he's never going to be the Brad Pitt, you know? He's never going to be the Leonardo DiCaprio, but maybe that's what he's going for. We had a story yesterday in our Hollywood Buzz that he's doing another serious movie. But I don't remember now what it was about. But it sounded not unlike Smashing Machine.
3: Interesting. Yeah, I think that's the way he's got to go. Answer your first question. I did see the invite and I loved it. I thought it was pretty great.
0: Oh, really? Because I've read several headlines, you know, on social media that say that it's a disappointment or whatever, but I think it looks great.
3: No, I think it's that's crazy. The last time I checked, that's really high on Rotten Tomatoes. It was in the mid 90s and I thought it was really, really well done. It's a Spanish stage play that's adapted by Will McCormick and Rashida Jones, directed by Olivia Wilde. Olivia Wilde's in it, and there really is only four primary cast members. All of the action takes place in one apartment, which usually I don't like. Usually that kind of, you feel like, oh, this is just a play they adapted, and this one didn't really feel like that, even though you're in the same space, a couple of different rooms in the apartment, but Olivia Wilde is married to Seth Rogen. He comes home from work, and she's like, hey, we got dinner tonight with the upstairs neighbors. And he's like, what? You never told me about this. And she's like, yeah, no, I did, like weeks ago. And then they have this huge fight about, you never tell me things. You don't listen. I'm not supposed to eat this cheese. What? Everything he does, he's doing wrong. And they're trying to frantically get ready for Penelope Cruz and Edward Norton to show up, the upstairs neighbor. And it's like, they're in the middle of a fight. They're kind of going through some stuff in their marriage anyway, and the new couple proposes something to them, if you know what I mean, and that kind of like throws a wrinkle in the evening
0: and hilarity ensues,
3: and it's funny. Yeah, it's real, it's funny, it's got some emotion. Yeah, I really liked it.
0: How great does Penelope Cruz look?
3: Oh my, they all look great. Like, it's just so awesomely cast. And yeah, there's some scenes where she's got like the short blonde bob haircut. Like, oh my gosh, she's just a goddess.
1: I love the scene with Rogan's like, you want to do this with her and her and you and me?
0: And me?
1: Like, why me?
0: Did you see the clip of Ed Norton and Brad Pitt hanging out at the World Cup?
3: No.
0: Yeah, they were like hanging out together at one of the games, and so like all the social media pictures are like it's Tyler Durden talking to himself. But it was cool to see them together, and he also looks really good.
1: It immediately sparked the Fight Club 2 stuff going on. Yeah, I don't think that's going to happen. I think they shouldn't touch that
3: one either.
0: Well, I'm excited. I'm going to go see the invite today, and I've got it pulled up, and it looks like there are three other solo people that will be in this showing.
1: Three weirdos. Four weirdos in a movie.
0: Yes, it's always strange whenever there's always just like individual seats of people everywhere, but that's okay.
3: Yeah, that's about right. And then there's another like rom-com that's David Wayne and Ken Marino, guys that we love, the old guys from The State, the What Hot American Summer guys. They have a movie called Gail Daughtry's Celebrity Sex Pass or something like that. Basically, Zoe Deutsch, her husband, believe it or not, actually cashes in on his like celebrity hall pass. And she's like, okay, well, I got to do the same too. So I'm just going to go to LA and find John Hamm and sleep with John Hamm. And she goes and she can't find John Hamm, but she does find John Slattery, you know, the co-star in Mad Men. And he's like, oh, I know John Hamm. Let's find John Hamm. I'll see if I can help you sleep with John Hamm. And John Hamm and John Slattery are playing themselves in this scenario. Also getting pretty good reviews. I haven't seen it yet, but I love everybody involved in it. And it's on my list.
0: The trailer looks so funny. Is it a theatrical release or streaming?
3: Yeah. No, it's theatrical.
0: Oh.
1: I will watch anything David Wayne anyway. Like,
3: I know.
1: Red Hot, They Came Together, Role Models, any of those movies. I love them.
3: Yeah, I love that guy.
1: Wanderlust, they're just the weirdest movies.
0: Oh, yeah, Wanderlust was so good. I can't see where it's playing anywhere. I'll have to try to find it.
3: It's, I think it's at Quail Springs.
0: Is it? I was just looking there. What's it called again?
3: It's a Gail Daughtry celebrity sex pass or something like that.
0: I don't think so, Craig.
3: Yeah, I'll prove you right.
0: Oh, here it is. Yeah, okay.
3: Oh, what?
0: I recant.
3: What did you say?
0: You were right. I was wrong. You were smart. I am stupid. I am not attractive. You're very good looking.
3: Ridiculous.
0: There you go. Amends have been made. Anything else this weekend?
3: Yes, another Evil Dead, and they've just they're doubling down on the graphic violence. Evil Dead Burn is this one, decently reviewed. The trailer will make you just cringe about the gross things happening.
0: Dishwasher scene.
3: Oh my gosh, the dishwasher! Yeah, coming off the hinges.
0: Yes, and then falling on all the knives. That's crazy.
3: I know.
0: It looks kind of good, though.
1: I'm excited. We have our tickets this Saturday. We're going to go see it.
0: These new Evil Dead movies are reliable.
1: They go next level. Cheese grater
3: they do.
1: Scene.
0: Yeah,
1: cheese grater scene from Evil Dead Rise.
3: Yeah, the Evil Dead heads, they're excited about this one.
1: Are you a fan of the original movies, the Evil Dead 1, 2, and Darkness?
3: It's been a long time since I've seen it, so... it wasn't my favorite, but it's been probably 20 years since I've seen it.
0: I feel the same way. Like, I don't really have any recollection of them.
1: They're a lot funnier, obviously. Yeah.
0: Those were the Bruce Campbell ones,
1: Bruce
0: right?
1: Bruce Campbell. Army of Darkness is basically a comedy.
0: Yeah. Brooks loves those movies.
1: They're great. They're ridiculous, but they're great.
0: All right. What's next on the horizon for, like, big movies? Any blockbuster types? The Odyssey.
3: Yeah, that's next weekend. Probably the most anticipated summer film, maybe of the year even. So I will have seen it the next time we talk.
0: I'm not trying to be negative, but it really throws me off that Spider-Man in it, just like in his flat, regular voice in the trailer, just goes like, oh, well, my dad is coming back. Like, what?
3: Dude, I know. Like that first trailer where it's like John Barenthal's talking and like, oh, that's just John Barenthal's voice. I don't know about that.
0: Yes, you don't ever need John Barenthal talking in the trailer. Like,
1: and what, like, Tom Holland is British or is English. Like, why not just let him do his normal voice?
0: Yeah.
3: Yeah, I don't know.
0: It's very strange to me, but I'm still looking forward to it.
1: So is Robert Pattinson, like, just to let them do their normal voices.
0: Just to add some,
3: that's what I always say.
0: Yeah, layer to it. I agree. But I'll be curious to see what you think of it. So have a good weekend. Thanks for talking to us.
3: I will see you.
0: Bye.
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0: 98.9 Kiss FM, the Joey and Heather Morning Show. That, of course, is Bruno Mars. It's 8:19, and taking a look at your Fox 25 forecast, 100 degrees today, 78 the low tonight, a 40% chance of showers tomorrow with a high of 98, cooling us off for Sunday where it'll be 94 for a high and then staying in the low 90s through most of next week. It's 81 right now, and I don't want to waste any time because our sweet deal of the week is officially open. We talked to Casey this week from Radiance Medical Aesthetics. Of course, that is my favorite med spa. And they are our sweet deal of the week. This is a very rare thing, and there's only 13 of them. 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
0: A guy coughed in my face yesterday and went,
12: damn cedar kicking up from Texas with those storms. 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
0: This was right after he burped Whataburger in my face. I got to find a new place.
13: Who is
0: to do
13: this
0: business.
13: Guy? I want to party with this cat.
0: Tell
13: Where
0: you,
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0: I
13: you
0: gotta,
13: shop?
0: I don't know. 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
16: Few people now have asked me about a TikTok trend that they've come across. It's called 75 Hard. The challenge was created by entrepreneur and author Andy Frisella, who calls it a, quote, transformative mental toughness program and an Ironman for your brain. So here's what it entails. Eat a structured diet with no alcohol, drink a gallon of water, read 10 pages of nonfiction, take a progress photo, and complete two 45-minute workouts, one of them outdoors, every day, for 75 days. quite a challenge. We asked CNN fitness contributor Dana Santis about this, who reminded us that sustainable fitness isn't about punishment or proving discipline through extremes. It's about building habits that integrate into your lifestyle in a way that feels supportive and repeatable. If you ask me, that's going to be the key to long-term success. I'm Dr. Sanjay Gupta, helping you live a better life.
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0: 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That's the latest from Madonna and Sabrina Carpenter.
1: You think when Madonna said, I got something I want to talk about, and she just talked about like how the kids won't stay out for yard or lawn, and how, you know, Tammy from Bridge Club is always gossiping.
0: How she thinks it's going to rain because her knee hurts. Mm-hmm. Yeah. Yeah, I think so. That, yeah, and then Grandma. Sabrina's just like, okay.
1: Okay, thanks, Madonna.
0: All right. Hey, taking a look at your Fox 25 forecast today, a high of 100 degrees, a 20% chance of rain, a 40% chance for showers tomorrow with a high of 98, 94 on Sunday, and then low 90s all next week. It's currently 81 degrees out right now. We've got this awesome trip that we're giving away. You want to go to the Sphere? Yes. You want to see Backstreet Boys?
1: Sure.
0: Why not? So we've got this whole trip that we're giving away into the millennium is coming to the Las Vegas Sphere. And we want to send you to the final summer show, which looks like it is August 29th. So coming up next month. This is an all-inclusive trip, though, for you. A two-night stay at the Vatican Resort. Also, two tickets to the show, of course. Round-trip airfare for you and a guest. You're also going to get the Perfect Fan Concert and VIP Hotel Experience Package, which gives you priority entry into the Sphere. 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I was told there was a lounge.
1: I was told there was a lounge.
0: There will be
1: one.
0: Where is the lounge? I'm going to break this sofa table. A complimentary VIP access to a bunch of nightclubs in Vegas, too. Also, you're going to get some gifts and a collectible VIP lanyard. So all of that up for grabs just by texting the word Vegas to 95819. Text Vegas to 95819. That's how you get registered. Go see the Backstreet Boys at the Sphere. Coming up, we've got all the new music that's out today. Also, all the TV coming out this weekend, especially if we have a rainy weekend, so you know what to watch. And then a shameless, shameless request for your vote in the OK Gazette. 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

0: 98.9 Kiss FM, the Joey and Heather Morning Show. That's Taylor Swift, I Knew It, I Knew You. That song sounds just like a movie to me. Every time I hear it, it just sounds like...
1: It sounds like a soundtrack
0: movie.
1: Song, yeah.
0: Yeah, which it is.
1: I mean, she knocked it out of the... She nailed it.
0: But it has, it reeks of cartoon.
1: Yeah, I could just imagine it in the montage in the movie.
0: Yeah, for sure.
1: And I haven't seen it.
0: Not yet. Not until you buy your DVD copy. Watch it all the time. Hey, let's check in with Connor in our Friday Fox 25 weather.
2: We've got one more hot day left before we start to cool down today. Mostly sunny with an isolated strong to severe storm in northern Oklahoma and highs around 100. Tonight,

0: That ruined it for me forever. Also, Finn Wolfhard from
1: Stranger Things
0: has an album out today. His second album called Fire from the Hip. Adam Lambert has his sixth album out today called Adam. Then Suki Waterhouse has her third album. This one's called Loveland. Or Loveland, like the town in Colorado.
1: You just sit back and relax.
0: Yeah, I'm not very familiar with her. Am I?
1: Just sit back. Remember the that's what I call like slow music or whatever it was?
0: Yeah.
1: It was from the 90s.
0: That's exactly what this sounds like.
1: I don't remember what it was called, but it had like Enigma, Enya.
0: And there'd be commercials on TV for it? Yeah.
1: I had that CD.
0: You did?
1: Yeah. I don't know what was into it.

0: It sounds like if it was more up, like if some of the other songs were more upbeat, it could be good.
1: Yeah. She's not a bad singer.
0: Also out today, the fourth album from Temper Trap. This one's called Sun Gazer.
1: Opening up for Weezer.
0: Really?
1: For Muse.
0: Oh.
1: In Dallas.
0: Yeah. Are you still resisting buying tickets to that?
1: I really want to.
0: I know, I want to also.
1: I was told that we shouldn't because we're getting married and whatnot. And she's right. But I want to.
0: Ellis asked me yesterday in the car, why did you and Dad used to go to so many concerts? And I was like, because we had money.
1: Yeah.
0: Because we didn't have kids. We had time. And the money.
1: And the money could be put elsewhere. That's more important.
0: Yeah. He wants to go see Avenged Sevenfold, and the tickets are all third party. They're like $300.
1: Wow. Where's this at? The zoo or at Paycom?
0: Paycom, I think. Maybe okay. Tulsa. So I don't know, but that's probably not going to happen. Remember the Temper Trap song?
1: Mm-hmm. Disposition. I do.
0: Count Your Blessings. Repented is the name of the new Bring Me the Horizon album. This is a re-recording of Count Your Blessings for its 20th anniversary and comes with a bonus track.
1: This is the opposite of Sookie Waterhouse.
0: Yes.
1: This is to get you... Get you going.
0: Bring Me the Horizon sounds like it would be like a train.
1: Right? It does sound like maybe it's because Vertical Horizon.
0: Yeah, that is why. So I bet that is why.
1: I thought the same thing. It sounds like Goo Goo Dolls-esque type band.
0: Turn it up.
1: Oh, I'm sorry. I didn't want to scare everybody. Ellis is rocking out right now.
0: Ellis doesn't know about this, or I'm sure I'd be hearing it coming from his room on the regs. All right, the 10th album from Future. You mean to tell me?
1: You got all them guns.
0: You got all of those guns. You haven't even killed anyone yet? This is called The Real Me.
1: Uh-oh. We're playing it.

0: All right, the 25th album out today from the Rolling Stones. It's called Foreign Tongues. Robert Smith is on this. Paul McCartney, Steve Winwood, and Bruno Mars. You highlighted Paul McCartney. Is that what this is?
1: Yeah. Not for me.
0: No, not for me either. I want to say I read just last week that... Oh, that's Mick Jagger. Never mind. I was thinking of Steven Tyler. Had to rest his voice for a year and hasn't sang at all.
1: Steven Tyler, yeah. Yeah. I heard about that.
0: And then finally, I'm looking forward to this one. The 7th album from Jack White, Frozen Charlotte. If he goes to Cane's, I'm going. Every time I say I'm going to go and I never have. So I got to go see Jack White.
1: That'd be a good show.

0: friend that lives in Tulsa that's like a general manager of some bars and stuff and used to work with Canes and like became friends with Jack White. So every time he's in town, she like hangs out with him.
1: That's really cool.
0: I know.
1: I find it interesting that Conan O'Brien and Jack White are friends too.
0: Are they?
1: Yeah. It's an interesting friend group.
0: He seems very cool. Again, that's his 7th album. I'm looking at it. I'm going to look up the tour right now and see if he's going to come to Tulsa. There you have it. That's all your new releases. We're still going to talk about everything on TV for the weekend. We'll do that next.
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Taking a look at your forecast, 100 is the high today, 78 the low tonight, 98 tomorrow with a 40% chance of showers, 94 on Sunday. It's 80 degrees right now and time for TV tonight.

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1: I'm doing my own little mission right now about a documentary that's supposed to be coming out this weekend, and I don't know what the name of it is. Here's a video. It's about a girl climber, like mountain climber. You know who Alex Hanold is that did Free Solo?
2: Mm-hmm, yeah.
1: He's waiting at the base of this mountain, and she's climbing, and it's night. Push play on this video. She starts to fall, and she starts to scream. Watch how fast Alex Hanold grabs that rope. It's crazy. That person would be dead if that was my watch.
2: Oh, is that her falling, like, immediately?
1: Yeah.
2: Yeah.
1: And then you see him, he just, like, immediately grabs this rope that's laying there and saves her from falling. That's crazy. So that's on my list. I got to figure out what it's called, though. This weekend, the World Cup quarterfinals and conclude this weekend. Semifinals start on Tuesday. All of the games, of course, are on Telemundo, Fox, and Peacock. Tonight, Spain and Belgium play. Then tomorrow, Norway versus England, and then Argentina and Switzerland. All of a sudden, I'm so invested just because of that Holland guy that plays for the Norwegian team.
2: I'm all of a sudden supporting Argentina because I walked in. We went to one of our favorite restaurants, Hacienda, in North Park. And one of the cooks there were all supporting Argentina, and we love those guys. So we're like, we're Argentina fans.
1: I know, I love it, right? Everybody has their own thing that just makes them pick a team.
2: Like, we walked in and they go, you walked in and they scored. Look, thank you so much for coming in. Guys, leave and come back later and get some more points.
1: Did you say, bring me some guacamole?
2: I know, and give me some free chips and queso. We'll talk about it.
1: Also tonight on HBO, Nug and I were talking about this earlier. Episode 3 of Larry David's Life, Larry and the Pursuit of Unhappiness. I haven't started this yet. Of course, I love Larry David. So I want to watch it. I haven't even talked to anybody that has watched it.
2: I don't know. Me either. It looks funny.
1: It does. Tonight on HBO Max, the streaming premiere of the uplifting movie The Long Walk.
2: Oh.
1: This is about how good it is for you to go on fart walks after dinner.
2: That's right. Especially at North Park Mall.
1: Yeah. Actually, no. This stars Philip Seymour Hoffman's son, Cooper Hoffman, as a guy trying to survive the annual contest where 100 men are forced to walk until one of them is left alive. Mark Hamill plays the guy in charge of the death squad. This is based on a book, a short story that was written by Stephen King under the pen name Richard Bachman called The Long Walk, which is amazing. It was always one of my favorites. And then the movie came out. And so it was like, oh, yeah, I got to go see it. And it's heavy. Did you ever see it?
2: We saw it, yeah. We saw it at home. But I love the other actor, too, the other lead.
1: Yeah.
2: He was in the last Alien movie.
1: I don't know what his name is, but he is really good. But, yeah, it's not a happy movie. It just, like, leaves you with this sinking feeling. But it was so good. I was glad that
2: really
1: I saw
2: good.
1: It. They changed the ending from the book, which is different.
2: Yeah, Dylan told me the ending of the book, which it was a little different.
1: Yeah. On Peacock tonight, the streaming premiere of Reminders of Him. This is about a woman trying to reconnect with her daughter after serving 7 years for a car crash that killed her boyfriend. Country singer Lainey Wilson is in this. Bradley Whitford, Lauren Graham. Tyreek Withers plays the best friend who falls for her. I think this is based on a Colleen Hoover book.
2: Sounds right.
1: If you're into that, on Apple TV tonight, the first season finale of Star City, then episode 2 of Silo, episode 7 of Cape Fear. Have you given that a chance at all?
2: No, it's like I told you, we got Apple for the month, and we're slowly checking things off. Like we watched
1: Pluribus.
2: Pluribus, sorry. We watched Pluribus. We watched Shrinking. We started Widow's Bay. And
1: you're doing Friends and Neighbors?
2: We finished The Studio.
1: Uh-huh.
2: We haven't done Friends and Neighbors, but we have a long list of stuff. And it's on there.
1: Yeah.
2: We're going to get to Cape Fear.
1: I think it's weird. I think it's supposed to be like kind of like when you watch it, like just kind of weird. But I haven't started it yet. Brooks told me about the opening scene, which was like crazy. Then tomorrow on NBC, the first round of the MLB draft. Wimbledon men's doubles tomorrow, Wimbledon ladies doubles, Wimbledon's men championship on Sunday, House of the Dragon.
2: Are you watching House of the Dragon?
1: I haven't started it yet. I was letting a couple of episodes build up, but I want to. I still need to watch Euphoria. I want to watch House of the Dragon, Larry David show. I wouldn't mind starting Cape Fear. I've just been reading lately. I have not watched TV in like a couple of weeks. I mean, it is good, but not really.
2: But by the time you go watch Euphoria, like everybody's already past that.
1: I know, but I still got to watch it. It's got Jacob Elordi in it.
2: But just, I mean, he's not really in it. He's barely in it. He's like barely in the show at all.
1: It's mostly what happens in the season.
2: Yeah, it's mostly about Zendaya's character.
1: And the whole wedding, right? And all of that?
2: The wedding's one episode.
1: Oh, is that it?
2: Mm-hmm.
1: I thought it was like kind of like took place through the whole thing. Also, Saturday night, the men in my family are very excited about some fights that are happening. UFC fights. What's his face?
2: I don't know.
1: Irishman.
2: Oh, Conor.
1: Conor McGregor's fighting somebody. But I can't think of who.
2: He's fighting UFC? He's a boxer, right?
1: No, he's a UFC fighter.
2: He's a UFC fighter?
1: I believe so, right? I don't know, man. Don't listen to me. I can't remember. But Jimmy Fallon tonight has Reese Witherspoon, and Jimmy Kimmel has Octavia Spencer. Seth Meyers has Carrie Anthony Towns and Olivia Wilde. And that's what's on TV this weekend.
0: It's the Big Friday Show with Joey and Heather. I'm just here to party. This is KISS.
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1: A better life with Dr. Sanjay Gupta.
2: For decades, the prevailing wisdom for someone who's had a heart attack has been to put them on beta blockers for the rest of their life. But new research suggests that might not be necessary, and that the benefits of these medications probably taper off after a year or two. On the whole, and for the average person, beta blockers are very safe and very effective. But, as with any medication, they can come with a cost. A financial one, and also potential side effects. We're talking about things like fatigue, dizziness, dry mouth, dry eyes. I want to be clear when I say that you absolutely should talk to your doctor before starting or stopping any medication. Point is, if you're years out from a heart attack and you're in otherwise good health, you might want to ask your doctor about discontinuing beta blockers. You want to, of course, keep up a healthy lifestyle, diet, exercise, and sleep. I'm Dr. Sanjay Gupta, helping you live a better life.
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0: New from Teddy Swims, that's Mr. Know-It-All, also known as Tommy Two Poops.
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0: 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It is 9:31 here on the Joey and Heather Morning Show. And taking a look at your forecast for the weekend, mostly sunny today, isolated strong to severe storms are possible, but mainly in the northern parts of the state. Tonight, partly cloudy, rain possible as well, lows around 78, then highs drop to the mid-90s. We'll have a 40% chance of showers tomorrow and a 20% chance on Sunday. 94 degrees is going to be the high on Sunday, and it's 81 right now. Joey is out today. He is at Tilly's OU orientation. He'll be back on Monday. But we have a shameless request to ask of you. Please, we've been nominated for the Best of Oklahoma in the Gazette for Best Media Personality / Team. And we'd like your vote, please.
1: Yeah, it would be nice to be in the winning category again.
0: Yeah, it would. So we won 8 years in a row, and then we did not win last year. Somebody else won. They kind of changed the parameters of the category. And honestly, we got kind of lazy and didn't ask for anyone's votes and didn't really talk about it very much. But would sure like to win again this year, if possible. The voting is very easy. Go to okgazette.com. There's lots of different categories. You do have to sign up with your email, but then you can vote. And however many emails you have is how many votes you can do.
1: Hint, hint.
0: Have you done it yet?
1: I have. Still haven't. I know that's bad. I'm usually the first one to go do it. So yeah. I need to go do it. I'll probably do it today.
0: How many times do you think Dylan has managed to vote?
1: Who knows? I know she has 2 email addresses. That's as far as I know. Who knows? She may create 10 more.
0: She might, yeah. And she's already been promoting us. She does the best job of promoting us. We need to hire her as our director.
1: She's executive producer for a reason.
0: I know.
1: She's assistant executive producer.
0: So if you follow her, she's already told you to vote. But yeah, for however many email addresses you have, that's how many times you can vote. But also vote for Radiance Medical Aesthetics. They are nominated. You can choose from your favorite restaurants and museums and art stores and coffee shops and gift stores and pretty much anything. There are tons of different categories. But again, we have been nominated for Best Media Personality or Team, and we would really appreciate your vote. Joey will kiss you.
1: He'll kiss you straight on the mouth.
0: He'll kiss you right on the mouth. Or really, you know what? Anywhere else you want.
1: Anything goes. He'll smooch it up.
0: Yeah. So
1: he doesn't care.
0: Just write in and say that you voted and we'll arrange for that
1: to happen.
0: I'm pretty
1: sure Kim's okay with it too.
0: Yeah, she won't care. No. She'll probably want in on it.
1: Yeah.
0: Yeah. Cool. How freaky are you? We can make it happen.
1: Just again, like his swinger friends from Truckyard.
0: That's right.
1: They're just like, you know, love is love.
0: She wrote me yesterday and was like, hey, are you going to be out at Truckyard? And I was like, don't try and include me. You're not taking my keys, lady.
1: Mm-hmm.
0: I'm just kidding. Joey does not like when we make those jokes. But he is going to be at Truckyard today for happy hour, right? For Play Hooky happy hour.
1: Do you have any plans this weekend? Other than maybe going to see a movie?
0: No, I'm going to go see that movie this afternoon. And then other than that, not really. We talked about going kayaking, like in the Stinchcomb area, but nothing for sure. How about you?
1: We don't have any plans either. We're going to go see a movie. Probably go see Evil Dead Burn tomorrow night. I'm doing remotes all today and tomorrow.
0: Nice.
1: Which is nice. Nice to work.
0: All you got to have is $29.
1: $29 is all you need.
0: You just buy a car.
1: $149 a month.
0: I'm going to Venmo you $60. And you
1: so
0: just,
1: you get 2 cars.
0: Yeah, you keep the change, but bring me my cars on Monday.
1: Okay. How am I going to drive 2 cars?
0: I don't know, but you can figure it out.
1: I'll tow one up here.
0: All right. So again, please vote for us for Best of Oklahoma in the OK Gazette at okgazette.com.
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1: That's my bad.
0: The Joey and Heather Morning Show. It is 9:45 and we are out the door. One last look at your forecast. 100 degrees today. It is going to cool off, though. This weekend, we have a 40% chance of some showers tomorrow and a small chance of rain on Sunday as well. Highs next week in the low 90s.
1: You want some Nepo news?
0: Yeah.
1: Did you know that Gracie Abrams is J.J. Abrams' daughter?
0: Is that true?
1: Yeah.
0: I didn't know that.
1: Mm-hmm. Nepo news.
0: Yep. Couldn't hurt.
1: I mean, but I think she's talented regardless, you know, without him.
0: Yeah, but you just never know what would have happened otherwise.
1: She would have had a harder time breaking through had her dad not been.
0: Nobody ever gave me nothing.
1: Nothing.
0: Nugget and I have talked about this so many times over the years. Nobody ever handed me nothing.
1: No. No, I didn't get my dad's business.
0: No.
1: I got his Marlboro miles.
0: There's never going to be a paycheck that comes my way. His Marlboro miles.
1: Well, am I going to get a duffel bag, Dad?
0: You got that cool red cooler.
1: That's true.
0: That's it.
1: I love that cooler.
0: Yep.
1: Yeah. How come I didn't get any Nepo stuffs?
0: Me either. I got a box full of clothes from the 70s.
1: Those are cool clothes, though.
0: They are. You know, we were just talking about this the other day. My mom, when I was like 20, probably, she was getting rid of all of these like really cool things that she had kept from the 70s. And I was like, I don't want that stuff. And I so wish I would have kept it.
1: Yeah.
0: There were some really cool things in there. All right, everybody, have a fantastic weekend. We'll have more keywords for you next week. Joey will be back on Monday. We're going to make him weigh in. He insists on taking his clothes off, which isn't really necessary.
1: Still does it.
0: He still does it. Well, you encourage him, so you're part of the problem.
1: I don't, man, I just wanted to see a sculpted man in his true form in front of me.
0: Sculpted out of butter.
1: out of butter. I look in the mirror when I go get up in the morning. I'm like, no, that's not a man.
0: No, we got to see a real man.
1: I want to see a real man. On Mondays, I get it.
0: Monday morning, real man. And then we got Brad over here in the other studio trying to get me to just join in just for no reason.
1: Creeping on Joey, watching him the whole time.
0: So have a good weekend. We'll be back Monday morning.
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2: Ella Langley shared a look at her life on the road. 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

0: everyone. Hope you're having a fantastic weekend. Coming up on Monday, we want to hear all about the best part of that weekend. Also, Charlie XCX and Backstreet Boys in Vegas will give you those keywords and more. Isn't that right, Joey?
1: Yep, it is.

0: 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Let's go here in about 25 minutes.
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9: A better life with Dr. Sanjay Gupta.
10: Osteoporosis affects millions of people in the United States and around the world. It's a disease that basically causes someone's bones to become weak, brittle, and porous, which can increase their risk of fractures. Now, the good news here is there are things you can do other than, or in addition to, taking medications to prevent fractures before it's too late. One is to up your intake of calcium and vitamin D. You also want to eat more protein. One functional medicine dietitian told us that that helps build muscle, and if you're building muscle strength, then you are also building bone strength. You want to be mindful of your workouts. The best ways to build bone density, one therapist told us, are going to be resistance exercises like lifting weights, and also exercises that make your bones take a bit of an impact, such as jumping or even running, just loading the bones a little bit more. I'm Dr. Sanjay Gupta, helping you live a better life.
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2: In a recent interview with her Enola Holmes 3 co-stars, Millie Bobby Brown says she was a soldier who died by a sword in her past life because of the birthmark on her lower back.
3: And that's how I think I died. 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

0: everyone. Hope you're having a fantastic weekend. Coming up on Monday, we want to hear all about the best part of that weekend. Also, Charlie XCX and Backstreet Boys in Vegas will give you those keywords and more. Isn't that right, Joey?
1: Yep, it is.

0: 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Gonna stack some hits like Ariana Grande. How about Tame Impala, too?
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14: A Better Life with Dr. Sanjay Gupta.
15: For years, we've been talking about both the positive and negative effects of being on social media. And I would say, by and large, for older adults, social media is net positive. Not all positive, but net positive. Helps them keep in touch with friends and stay social. But for younger people, social media use, especially heavy use, tends to be net negative. In fact, according to this year's World Happiness Report, youth who use social media more than 5 hours a day reported a lower level of well-being. And researchers who studied this sort of thing found that many teens wish these platforms didn't even exist, and yet they can't seem to stop using them. Experts we talked to largely suggested two things. Ideally, along with your friend group, take some time offline. Also, try to recurate your algorithm, so it shows you posts that'll make you feel good. I'm Dr. Sanjay Gupta, helping you live a better life.
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1: Being on the road definitely influences creative output, I would say. I think there's just this kind of different frequency that your nervous system is operating, you know, on, and it can be really helpful and kind of fuel sometimes, in my experience, like a delirious kind of edge to songwriting, which I've appreciated very much in the past. And it also can be a bit dysregulating, which sometimes means that I don't write music for a couple weeks at a time, and that can feel nerve-wracking in its own way. But I think I try again to just be really present with touring.

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12: There are lots of things you can measure to get an idea of how healthy you are at any given moment. Temperature, heart rate, blood pressure, just to name a few. But how about how healthy you will be and how long you're likely to live? According to a new study out of the University at Buffalo, two simple strength tests are pretty accurate at predicting longevity in older women. One is hand grip strength, and the other is how quickly people can stand up from a seated position without using their arms. By the way, I remember interviewing former President Jimmy Carter when he was quite old and being really impressed how he just popped out of the chair without using his arms. Not a lot of older people can actually do that. But I think the message here is that maintaining strength as you age is going to help you perform everyday activities, but also help you avoid injury and stay independent. I'm Dr. Sanjay Gupta, helping you live a better life.
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3: The AI actress Tilly Norwood is set to make her feature film debut in a movie called Misaligned. Tilly will play an AI being who is convinced by a rogue bot to develop desires and ambitions of her own.
4: Because we would never be making a feature film. 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
3: Kelsey Ballerini has financial advice for women, and it is to be financially independent even in a happy, healthy relationship. She says, quote, prepare for the worst for yourself. You just truly never know where life is going to bring you.
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0: everyone. Hope you're having a fantastic weekend coming up on Monday. 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Also, Charlie XCX and Backstreet Boys in Vegas will give you those keywords and more. Isn't that right, Joey?
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11: A better life with Dr. Sanjay Gupta.
12: There are lots of things you can measure to get an idea of how healthy you are at any given moment. Temperature, heart rate, blood pressure, just to name a few. But how about how healthy you will be and how long you're likely to live? According to a new study out of the University at Buffalo, two simple strength tests are pretty accurate at predicting longevity in older women. One is hand grip strength, and the other is how quickly people can stand up from a seated position without using their arms. By the way, I remember interviewing former President Jimmy Carter when he was quite old and being really impressed how he just popped out of the chair without using his arms. Not a lot of older people can actually do that. But I think the message here is that maintaining strength as you age is going to help you perform everyday activities, but also help you avoid injury and stay independent. I'm Dr. Sanjay Gupta, helping you live a better life.
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2: Someone is selling a bag of air on eBay that they claim was collected at Taylor and Travis's wedding. They're trying to sell it for $50,000. Also, trash from outside Madison Square Garden was for sale, but it's already sold out. The Pasadena mansion that served as Bruce Wayne's home in the 60s Batman TV series is on the market for $32 million. It sold for $20.5 million just last year.
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0: everyone. Hope you're having a fantastic weekend. Coming up on Monday, we want to hear all about the best part of that weekend. Also, Charlie XCX and Backstreet Boys in Vegas will give you those keywords and more. Isn't that right, Joey?
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2: Dolly Parton's musical will officially open on Broadway on her 81st birthday in January. 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

and hope you're having a fantastic weekend. Coming up on Monday, we want to hear all about the best part of that weekend. Also, Charlie XCX and Backstreet Boys in Vegas will give you those keywords and more. Isn't that right, Joey?

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1: Hi there. 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
9: A Better Life with Dr. Sanjay Gupta.
10: For decades, the prevailing wisdom for someone who's had a heart attack has been to put them on beta blockers for the rest of their life. But new research suggests that might not be necessary, and that the benefits of these medications probably taper off after a year or two. On the whole, and for the average person, beta blockers are very safe and very effective. But, as with any medication, they can come with a cost. A financial one, and also potential side effects. We're talking about things like fatigue, dizziness, dry mouth, dry eyes. I want to be clear when I say that you absolutely should talk to your doctor before starting or stopping any medication. Point is, if you're years out from a heart attack and you're in otherwise good health, you might want to ask your doctor about discontinuing beta blockers. You want to, of course, keep up a healthy lifestyle, diet, exercise, and sleep. I'm Dr. Sanjay Gupta, helping you live a better life.
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will fade eventually. So if our time is running out, day after day, we'll make the mundane a masterpiece. 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
18: A better life with Dr. Sanjay Gupta.
19: There are lots of things you can measure to get an idea of how healthy you are at any given moment. Temperature, heart rate, blood pressure, just to name a few. But how about how healthy you will be and how long you're likely to live? According to a new study out of the University at Buffalo, two simple strength tests are pretty accurate at predicting longevity in older women. One is hand grip strength, and the other is how quickly people can stand up from a seated position without using their arms. By the way, I remember interviewing former President Jimmy Carter when he was quite old and being really impressed how he just popped out of the chair without using his arms. Not a lot of older people can actually do that. But I think the message here is that maintaining strength as you age is going to help you perform everyday activities, but also help you avoid injury and stay independent. I'm Dr. Sanjay Gupta, helping you live a better life.
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2: Justin Bieber will be joining Madonna, Shakira, and BTS for the FIFA World Cup final halftime show on July 19th. Jeopardy just announced that they're hiring a clue writer. The gig pays between $132,000 and $178,000 a year. The writing team is tiny with only about 10 people, which makes it one of the rarest jobs in television.
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1: Hey everyone, hope you're having a fantastic weekend. 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Also, Charlie XCX and Backstreet Boys in Vegas will give you those keywords and more. Isn't that right, Joey?
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0: 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It's 98.9 KISS FM. My name is Jack Dever, and I will be filling in for Bobby one last time as he returns from his vacation on Monday. It is Friday. Hope you're enjoying your Friday. 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
8: There are lots of things you can measure to get an idea of how healthy you are at any given moment. Temperature, heart rate, blood pressure, just to name a few. But how about how healthy you will be and how long you're likely to live? According to a new study out of the University at Buffalo, two simple strength tests are pretty accurate at predicting longevity in older women. One is hand grip strength, and the other is how quickly people can stand up from a seated position without using their arms. By the way, I remember interviewing former President Jimmy Carter when he was quite old and being really impressed how he just popped out of the chair without using his arms. Not a lot of older people can actually do that. But I think the message here is that maintaining strength as you age is going to help you perform everyday activities, but also help you avoid injury and stay independent. I'm Dr. Sanjay Gupta, helping you live a better life.
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0: 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I'm Jack Dever coming to you from our KISS FM studios. But it is time to head out to Midwest City where Nugget from the Joey and Heather Morning Show is standing by at David Stanley Chrysler Jeep Dodge. 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
3: 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It's Nugget from the Morning Show broadcasting live. 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
4: Accidents currently reported Northwest 178th at May, Walker at Northwest 36th, Northeast 23rd at MLK, Northwest 10th at Western, Broadway at Northwest 9th, and Check Hall at Reno. Also be aware of slowdowns on I-35 southbound approaching I-240. That's your right now traffic. I'm Cameron Buchholz.
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15: Good morning. 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
1: 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A better life with Dr. Sanjay Gupta.
16: They say consistency is key, but sometimes you just got to switch it up. A new study out of Harvard School of Public Health found that varying your exercise routine could add years to your life. What exercise someone did didn't matter much. What did matter was that all the exercises together worked all the muscle groups in their body. Now, an added benefit to changing things up is it can help you push through the plateau effect. That's when your body gets so efficient at doing something that you actually stop getting better at it. And we know from previous research that specializing in any one sport at a young age can make someone actually more prone to injury. And as experts we talk to point out, even elite athletes switch up things with their workouts, making sure to target strength, cardio, flexibility, balance, and doing that every single week. I'm Dr. Sanjay Gupta, helping you live a better life.
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2: A wedding website claims that Taylor Swift and Travis Kelce's wedding cost between $20 and $30 million. Meanwhile, Jason Kelce claims he drank way over 15 beers and had a great time that night. The upcoming season of Who Wants to Be a Millionaire will include a Seinfeld reunion with Jason Alexander and Wayne Knight. Also, Brad Paisley and former Dodger Clayton Kershaw and Colin Jost and Michael Shea from SNL.
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0: everyone. Hope you're having a fantastic weekend. Coming up on Monday, we want to hear all about the best part of that weekend. Also, Charlie XCX and Backstreet Boys in Vegas will give you those keywords and more. Isn't that right, Joey?
1: Yep, it is. I'm Joey.

0: It's 98.9 KISS FM. Jack Dever here with you. We're going to check back in with Nugget here in a second, but if there is one thing that Nugget absolutely hates, it's when I talk too much right before he has to go on. So I thought now would be a good time to remind you that Nugget, alongside Joey and Heather, have been named finalists for the Oklahoma Gazette's Best of OKC Readers Poll in the category of Best Media Personality, Team, or Show. 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
1: Oh, sorry. I dozed off while Jack was talking. This is Nugget from the Morning Show, broadcasting live. David Stanley Chrysler Jeep Dodge, Southeast 29th at Midwest Boulevard in Midwest City, right across the street from Tinker. And if you've got $29 in your pocket, then you've got a down payment on a used vehicle here at David Stanley. Till the close of business tomorrow night, all you're going to pay is $29 down, $149 a month for a used vehicle. And they're flooded with trade-ins, auction cars, lease returns, and they need to move them out. These vehicles are priced for immediate sale. They need to move them out by tomorrow night. Pre-owned cars, trucks, vans, SUVs, every make and model you could possibly think of. And they're going to hook you up with no payments for 6 months. The most popular vehicles, of course, they're going to go first. So you need to come out and take advantage while they're here. And come in and ask for Pablo. They're going to hook you up with tag, title, and tax. They're going to cover that for you. So come out and see him. I'll be broadcasting live until 6 o'clock. David Stanley, Chrysler Jeep Dodge, Southeast 29th. At Midwest Boulevard here in Midwest City, right across the street from Tinker. It's a $29 down sale. I need another nap after Jack's speech there. 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
3: Accidents currently reported Northwest 178th at May, Walker at Northwest 36th, Northeast 23rd at MLK, Northwest 10th at Western, Broadway at Northwest 9th, and Check Hall at Reno. Also be aware of slowdowns on I-35 southbound approaching I-240. That's your right now traffic. I'm Cameron Buchholz.
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16: A better life with Dr. Sanjay Gupta.
17: By age 35, two-thirds of American men will experience some degree of noticeable hair loss. And by age 50, about 85% of men will have significantly thinning hair. That's according to the American Hair Loss Association. Now, one dermatologist explained that hair loss can either be genetic or it can be triggered by stress, illness, surgery, medications, major life events. No matter the cause, a lot of men, understandably, are frustrated by hair loss because it seems like a loss of control. You can take great care of your scalp by all sorts of expensive lotions and potions, but that might not matter. There are some tried and true medications that might work, like minoxidil or finasteride. But another solution is just shaving it off, and I've heard more and more how liberating this can be for a lot of guys. That's the ultimate control of their appearance. I'm Dr. Sanjay Gupta, helping you live a better life.
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0: It's 5 o'clock on Friday and the weekend is in sight. 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

0: It's 98.9 KISS FM. I'm Jack Dever, and we'll get another check-in with Nugget in a minute. Nugget, I know you hate it when I talk too long, but I have business to do because it is keyword time for your chance to see the Backstreet Boys at their final show at the Sphere in Las Vegas. 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And you'll also be hooked up with the perfect fan package. 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
3: Oh, are you reciting War and Peace? That was the longest break ever. It's Nugget for the Morning Show, broadcasting from David Stanley Chrysler Jeep Dodge, Southeast 29th at Midwest Boulevard, here in Midwest City, right across the street from Tinker. And if you've got $29 in your pocket, then you've got a down payment on a used vehicle here at David Stanley. Until the close of business tomorrow night, all you're going to pay is $29 down, $149 a month for a used vehicle. And they have all sorts of trade-ins, auction cars, lease returns, and they need to move them out by tomorrow night. 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The nicest, best, most popular vehicles are going to go first. So pre-owned cars, trucks, vans, SUVs, every make and model you could possibly think of. 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Also, if you come by and ask for Pablo, they're going to take care of your tag, title, and tax. Just a little secret from the Nug Man. Nobody calls me that. I don't even call me that. Why would I say that? I'll be broadcasting live until 6 o'clock. David Stanley, Chrysler, Jeep, Dodge, Southeast 29th, and Midwest Boulevard in Midwest City. 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
4: This look at right now traffic is sponsored by Buffalo Wild Wings. The annual Saucin' and Tossin' free cornhole tournament kicks off at the Buffalo Wild Wings on I-44 on July 18th. Registration begins at 11 a.m. and the doubles tournament starts at noon. Accidents currently reported: Walker at Northwest 36th, Northwest 23rd at MacArthur, Northwest 10th at Western, Check Hall at Reno, and Southwest 44th at County Line. Also be aware of slowdowns on I-35 southbound between I-40 and I-240 and I-44 westbound at I-40. That's your right now traffic. I'm Cameron Buchholz.
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21: For more than a decade, the Environmental Working Group has put out a list of the so-called Dirty Dozen. These are the non-organic produce contaminated with the highest levels of pesticides. Well, this year, spinach topped the list, followed by kale, collard, mustard greens, strawberries, grapes, nectarines, peaches, cherries, apples, blackberries, pears, potatoes, and blueberries. Now, all these fruits and vegetables are part of a healthy diet, so no one is saying you shouldn't eat them. Point is, though, you could consider buying these items organic if and when you can, and then taking extra care when you wash them. The FDA recommends rinsing all fruits and vegetables, even the ones that are organic, under running water that is slightly warmer than room temperature. Don't use soap, bleach, or any fancy produce washes. I'm Dr. Sanjay Gupta, helping you live a better life.
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8: Ella Langley shared a look at her life on the road. 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

0: 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And we're going to have one last check-in with Nugget here in a moment, but we have more business to get to because I've got your next keyword that could send you to see Charlie XCX live in Las Vegas. Her upcoming album, Music Fashion Film, drops July 24th. 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
3: Why, I never, Jack. It's Nugget from the Morning Show, broadcasting live. 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I'll be live until 6 o'clock. 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
4: This look at right now traffic is sponsored by Buffalo Wild Wings. The annual Saucin' and Tossin' free cornhole tournament kicks off at the Buffalo Wild Wings on I-44 on July 18th. Registration begins at 11 a.m. and the doubles tournament starts at noon. Accidents currently reported: Walker at Northwest 36th, Northwest 23rd at MacArthur, Northwest 10th at Western, Check Hall at Reno, and Southwest 44th at County Line. Also, be aware of slowdowns on I-35 southbound between I-40 and I-240, and I-44 westbound at I-40. That's your right now traffic. I'm Cameron Buchholz.
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16: For years, we've been talking about both the positive and negative effects of being on social media. And I would say, by and large, for older adults, social media is net positive. Not all positive, but net positive. Helps them keep in touch with friends and stay social. But for younger people, social media use, especially heavy use, tends to be net negative. In fact, according to this year's World Happiness Report, youth who use social media more than 5 hours a day reported a lower level of well-being. And researchers who study this sort of thing found that many teens wish these platforms didn't even exist, and yet they can't seem to stop using them. Experts we talked to largely suggested two things. Ideally, along with your friend group, take some time offline. Also, try to recurate your algorithm so it shows you posts that'll make you feel good. I'm Dr. Sanjay Gupta, helping you live a better life.
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1: Hit the Wall is sort of a pivotal moment in Daughter from Hell. It's the first song on the album, but it also, when we made it, felt sort of like the glue between many of the other songs on the record, thematically and also in terms of the production. It felt like the introduction to the album very immediately to me.

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2: This look at right now traffic is sponsored by Buffalo Wild Wings. The annual Saucin' and Tossin' free cornhole tournament kicks off at the Buffalo Wild Wings on I-44 on July 18th. Registration begins at 11 a.m. and the doubles tournament starts at noon. Accidents currently reported: Walker at Northwest 36th, Northwest 23rd at MacArthur, Northwest 10th at Western, Check Hall at Reno, and Southwest 44th at County Line. Also, be aware of slowdowns on I-35 southbound between I-40 and I-240 and I-44 westbound at I-40. That's your right now traffic. I'm Cameron Buchholz.
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4: This week, one celebrity almost got trampled in a stampede while filming a movie. Ariana Grande's donuts make her ex go nuts. And Kylie Jenner is being sued by another employee. Plus, Tom Holland practices his Spider-Man stunts in a strange place. It's all coming up this weekend on the Hollywood Five.
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0: 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Jack Dever here with you, and it is once again time for my odd news story of the day. This time we are headed to outside Madison Square Garden in New York City. This is about that thing. I know it was a very private wedding, but if Swifties are really wanting a souvenir from the wedding, you could buy a little box of trash found outside MSG at the time of their wedding. And that's if you can even find them, because the guy selling them has $25 small boxes and $100 bigger boxes, but they have all sold out. And I also saw that someone on eBay is trying to sell a bag of air from allegedly inside the wedding for the low, low price of $49,999.99. What a deal!
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2: This look at right now traffic is sponsored by Buffalo Wild Wings. The annual Saucin' and Tossin' free cornhole tournament kicks off at the Buffalo Wild Wings on I-44 on July 18th. Registration begins at 11 a.m. and the doubles tournament starts at noon. Accidents currently reported: Walker at Northwest 36th, Northwest 23rd at MacArthur, Northwest 10th at Western, Check Hall at Reno, and Southwest 44th at County Line. Also be aware of slowdowns on I-35 southbound between I-40 and I-240 and I-44 westbound at I-40. That's your right now traffic. I'm Cameron Buchholz.
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13: A colleague of mine went to a meeting of the primetime seniors the other week. There are programs like this all over the country for people in their 60s, 70s, 80s, and beyond to stay active. It's not just something to keep older folks busy. It helps to keep their bodies in shape and their brains sharp. Showing up with a good attitude is a must, and research shows that having the right mindset actually does lead to better physical aging. So if you need some suggestions to boost your positivity, experts we talked to recommended focusing on goals, which can boost your confidence. Practice gratitude, they said. One of the seniors my colleague met told her that just waking up in the morning is, quote, better than the alternative. That's true. Focus on the things you can control. Diet and exercise, and very importantly, surround yourself with positive people, because that can be contagious. I'm Dr. Sanjay Gupta, helping you live a better life.
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I'm Jack Dever heading out of here. I want to take some time to thank you all for listening this week and also take some time to shamelessly plug my Instagram at Jack Dever on air. As always, a reminder to take care of your mental health. And I have absolutely no authority in saying this, but I'm going to anyways. Have a wonderful rest of your Friday night.